0: New music with Lucy. Triple J.
1: What you gonna do? What you gonna do? What you gonna do? What you gonna do?

New music from Hooligan Hef, Stuntin' is the name of it, and it comes off the just-announced record Sixth Sense, which is going to be out on June 26th. You know I love the track Whistle featuring Savage. We're seeing a lot of different sides to Hooligan Hef's with each of these singles, so let's see what happens with the full record. Before that, Lottie Gallagher, Out of Patience, and John Summit in there too with Julia Wilf on With Me. Coming up, let's do new music from Dean Turnley. Like I said, Charlie XCX, Billie Eilish teaming up on Guess. You're going to hear that right after this from Rule. Don't say.

0: I'm the bar, alien superstar.
1: We dress a certain way, we walk a certain way, we talk a certain way, we paint a certain way, we make love a certain way. You know, all of these things

0: at an aged care home after wandering the corridors holding a steak knife against her walker. While he's been sacked and convicted of manslaughter, a coronial inquest is now approaching, and Miss Nallan's son, Mick, says his family hopes for meaningful change to police policies and training.
1: To prevent ever this happening again, they need better training.
0: An investigation by Four Corners has found tasers, which are now carried by officers in every state and territory, are being used in situations they were never intended for.
2: The Australian Education Union says the ACT government still has time to resolve their dispute before industrial action commences. More than 95% of teaching staff and school assistants in the capital have voted in favour of strike action after months of failed enterprise bargaining talks. ACT Branch Secretary Patrick Judge says the Education Directorate should consider meaningfully engaging with the union. The devastated family of a rock climber who died in Western Victoria says she was warm, positive and endlessly adventurous. 24-year-old Angela Ha fell at Organ Pipes at Mount Arapiles last Monday morning. Angela Ha's sister Michelle says she will always remember her as the fun in their family.
3: She was always comfortable, and I think that she would want nothing but that forever in her life as well, to live out their dreams, you know, live their daily life to the fullest. And I think by doing so in our life, it's very much commemorating hers and honouring her.
2: And Australia's women's soccer captain Sam Kerr has become Chelsea's all-time leading scorer in England's Women's Super League. Kerr scored her 64th league goal in the 13th minute to help the Blues to a 3-1 win over Leicester. The victory secures Chelsea a spot in next season's Women's Champions League. And that's all the news for now. 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
7: Huge edition of Hack tonight. Come on. Budget talk. Hair transplants. What else do you need? And I'll say this as well. If you and your group of friends aren't planning the trip to Turkey to get the hair plugs by at least 33 years old, you need a new circle. That's just a little Woodhead wisdom for you. And that's the wrong song. Listen, we're going to find a lunchtime legend very, very soon. You got to get in touch right now. 0439757555. It's also, looking at the calendar, it's a very special day today. We might be celebrating it. Someone's requested a song that we can only legally play today. Can we get in touch with them? I don't know. If Jazz, the producer, calls you, pick up your phone. Let's rip into this one. Midriff, Washed, Triple J.

There we have it. John Williams, Duel of the Fates here on Triple J. Of course, an iconic piece of soundtrack from the Star Wars film franchise and universe. Episode 1, The Phantom Menace, for those who didn't know. Shout out to Scott, man. Needed to hear that one. One of the biggest Star Wars fan on the Triple J text line. If you don't believe him, he made a Darth Vader costume completely out of vinyl records. I mean, if that's not a beautiful Venn diagram of Triple J and Star Wars, I don't know what is. Man, oh man, Dan in Manly texting and saying, the Barn Me pickup run just got serious. Absolutely. If that doesn't put chili on the Barn Me, I don't know what will. Someone else saying, liking Duel of Fates is basically a requirement of Gen Z Star Wars fans. All right, I don't want to make this generational now. Come on. We're all having fun here. I want the Star Wars original trilogy and the reboot and 12-year-olds who like the new Baby Yoda having a fight on text line. It's too much. But happy May the 4th. Let's keep it pushing. Triple J.

0: So what's the cost?
1: Miles Now Too with Green Eyes. Kind of dipping my toes into Tenya Bunter's world of Soul Control. Tenya, apologies. Look, that new Miles.
2: Oh my God, it's so good. He's so great.
1: He's so good. He is, after straight up riding, D-riding, being like, he's the best ever to do it. Oh my God, I love this guy. I believe he's in Brisbane. I actually don't know where he's at, but
2: I think he was in Brisbane because I spoke to him for my show. He was one of the local artists I highlighted a couple of years ago, but maybe could be in Melbourne now.
1: I've got the official bio.
2: Yeah.
1: Yes, Brizzy born, now Melbourne based. We are both right.
2: Fingers on the pole.
1: Come on. He is an Aboriginal and Fijian rapper, Miles Now Too. Come on. Shout out to him. You there, Tenya? Oh, we've lost Tenya. Oh, my God. Oh, no. I'm so sorry. Wait, hold on. Have we got you?
2: I'm here. I don't know what happened, what? But we're back together.
1: Sorry to pull the...
2: I think we summoned a ghost.
1: Yeah. No, yeah, that was spooky. Look, maybe it was the ghost of a certain pop singer whose movie has just come out and you've seen recently.
2: Yo, so true.
1: Michael Jackson, bro. That's who we're talking about. Oh, no, I just got shivers. This movie, Tenya, it's got you thinking about where all the full package performers are.
2: Yeah, because I feel as if, particularly in like soul and R&B, you sort of have to look cute, have the fashion down, be able to maybe do a dance break back in the day. But I'm like, I don't know if that's so necessary anymore, or maybe it's just like a trend that's dropped off a little bit. Maybe I'm wrong. People can message me about like some really great modern performers. But there's a lot of like just serenading, ballad, that sort of is the intimacy of the performance. But yeah, with Michael Jackson, he really did send it on stage. It was like he's sweating, you know?
1: Oh,
2: like
1: yeah.
2: It's pouring out of him. We've got the fans going. So then I was just like, I wonder who is doing that at the moment. And then, of course, the algorithm listened to me. And I saw this artist called Seiku who is just doing like all of that, just going crazy on stage. And there's a track called Dangerous Lover that I got introduced to.
1: Oh, yeah, this definitely has the, I know what you're saying, like kind of the, you want someone who can sing, dance, suave.
2: Yep.
1: Yeah. Yep. No, I can definitely see a couple of, a bit of moonwalking done by, what was his name again, Seiku?
2: Seiku, S-E-K-O-U.
1: Seiku, yeah, this is the track Dangerous Lover. And that's pretty much the theme for tonight's show, just trying to find these full package performers, people who can sing, dance.
2: Yeah.
1: You know, no one's really come through with an iconic dance in a while. Like I think the closest, and I'm not saying it's anywhere as close to Michael Jackson's Moonwalk, or any other, but the closest we've got is like the Benson Boone backflip.

If you can't beat the summer heat, then what you need is a Wardell's. Wardell Refrigerators, the cooler choice. The dieting revolution taking the world.

Welcome to 49 Creswick Court, Warrandyte, a beautiful secluded part of paradise. I'm Steve from Barber Ridge Real Estate. I'm a massive cunt. Let's take a look inside.

0: Mãe, você está ouvindo a Triple J.
1: G'day, John O'Akeley here with Triple J News. Iranian state media are reporting Tehran has warned the US Navy against entering the Strait of Hormuz after the US announced it would start an effort to free ships stranded in the waterway. Larry Buttrose has more.
2: The Iranian military says the security of the strait is in Iran's hands and the safe passage of ships needs to be coordinated with its armed forces. It comes after US President Donald Trump said US forces would begin guiding ships out of the strait in an action dubbed Project Freedom. Hundreds of ships and at least 20,000 seafarers are stranded near the vital oil artery since Iran blocked it after the US and Israel launched the war 9 weeks ago. At the same time, a military advisor to Iran's supreme leader says the US is the only pirate state with aircraft carriers, and that if tensions escalate, those carriers will face destruction.
1: Back home, people in Alice Springs have gathered for the annual parade for the Bangtail Muster, wearing pink in honour of the 5-year-old girl found dead last week. On Saturday, officers charged Jefferson Lewis with the murder of Kumanjai Little Baby. Here's Indigenous Affairs reporter Dana Morse.
3: There were big question marks as to whether it would go ahead this year, given the proximity to the death of Kumanjai Little Baby. But yesterday, Mayor Aster Hill told the ABC that the event is going ahead with the full consent of the family, who want the Alice Springs community to be able to gather together, particularly the children and the families. As part of the event going ahead, they asked that people wear pink, which is Kumanjai Little Baby's favourite colour, in her honour. And when we were there earlier today, it was an absolute sea of pink all around us.
1: Emergency services are treating 11 people injured in a head-on collision on popular Victorian tourist drive.

0: sports. I was going, this guy plays sports. He walks to and from school. He's healthy. But obviously you don't play sport. You didn't play sports in school. So maybe it's not that. I'm going to say, that you, wherever your cafeteria was, you were like outside the cafeteria. You were kind of a, okay, this is rogue. I'm going to say you were like into arts and literature. And that's my guess. I'm locking it in.
1: Okay, so like English and arts.
0: Yeah, I'm going to say that. But if you're listening at home, if you're listening in your car, 0439757555, if you know where Jordan from St. Clair played at lunch, we're going to find out the answer from Jordan right after this. It's Heady One, AJ Tracy, Stormzy. You're on Triple J Drive.

0: helped Lewis.
1: Investigations are continuing. Mr. Lewis is before the court and our job doesn't stop now.
0: Lewis was transferred to Darwin due to safety concerns after rioting and looting took place in Alice Springs on Thursday night. Some were calling for traditional payback against Lewis. But Kumanjayi Little Baby's kinship grandfather, Walpri elder Robin Jumpanunka Granitz, asked the community to let justice take its course.
2: We must now let the justice system do its work. We ask that everyone, Yapa and Karia, are together in respecting this time of sorry business and mourning.
0: Meanwhile, politicians are debating what can be done to prevent more deaths.
3: Since the defeat of The Voice, the government has effectively run scared from Indigenous policy.
0: Nationals leader Matt Canavan urged the government to revisit the idea of a royal commission into the abuse of First Nations children.
3: And obviously this has been an area where all sides of politics have failed over many decades. I totally accept that, but we've got to try.
0: The Labor Party and Greens shot down former Liberal leader Peter Dutton's attempt to establish an inquiry back in 2023. Prime Minister Anthony Albanese has resisted the call for an inquiry, instead telling the ABC this weekend that he's putting more money into fixing housing.
4: I think we know what the solutions are, and that's why we're contributing around about $4 billion for housing in remote areas.
0: Many First Nations organisations panned the idea of a royal commission, saying it politicised the issue. Robin Jumpanunka Granitz has asked politicians of all persuasions to be respectful of the family as it grieves Kumanjayi Little Baby's death.
2: I also ask all our politicians, leaders, to be respectful of this sorry time. We too need to work together on this. But our little baby's passing must not become a politician issue.
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6: Shalala Medora reporting there. Look, let's unpack this story a little more now with the ABC's National Indigenous Affairs correspondent, Dana Morse, who is in Alice Springs at the moment. G'day, Dana. Thank you so much for joining us.
7: Thanks for having me.
6: What is the mood like in Alice Springs at the moment?
7: Well, the tragedy of this moment is still really fresh for the community of Alice Springs. What we have to remember is that there were hundreds of people involved in that frantic searching for Kumanjayi Little Baby all of last week, and they are just heartbroken and they'd hoped for something really different. And in the flurry of all of that, there really wasn't time for this community to catch their breath and really come to grips and grapple with what has happened here. And I think that is just starting to settle in today.
6: Yeah, have you noticed, speaking with locals, that there is a real change in mood that's kind of settled on Alice Springs?
7: It's difficult, definitely, for the locals. It's really hard to be here in Alice Springs and have all of the national attention on this place that is their home and their community, and this is not what they know their community to be, and this is not what they want their community to be known for. And so it is weighing heavy on, of course, the Indigenous community, the family of Kumanjayi Little Baby, but also on the community of Alice Springs as a whole. And it's also being felt not just here locally in Alice, but really right across the country. There are vigils planned in almost every state for Kumanjayi Little Baby at different points throughout this week. And we did see some really beautiful scenes out of Darwin this morning, which has such a strong connection to the people of Alice Springs. And there's a lot of people from Alice living up in Darwin, where the local Larrakia elders held what's called saltwater healing ceremonies. And they had 30 or so people come down to the shoreline there and just be and sit with it and speak about what has happened and then try and heal and move forward.
6: Dana, there have been calls for politicians to respect the community while sorry business is underway. Can you explain what that means for people who might not know? What is sorry business?
7: So sorry business is different for all Aboriginal groups and people, but it generally reflects a time of mourning that happens after a death or a great tragedy. And it's where cultural protocols are observed. There's special business among the community. A lot of it, it's secret. It's for the community to talk about within themselves. But often it does also involve people travelling from far and wide to come together and be together as a group during that time of sorry.

0: It's all blended in nicely.
1: I'll show you the back so you can see it all.
2: Good as that. Such a transformation from being bold.
3: Are you happy?
2: I'm happy as, yeah, I'm wrapped. Yeah. Always feels good when I walk out of here, when it's fresh. So, nah, it's good as.
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5: Ariana Lachente reporting there, and if you want to see more of that, see the pictures behind the story, head to Hack's Instagram, TikTok, and you can check out the salon where Ariana was and speaking to those people who are thinking of getting toupees. It's definitely something that is taking off. There's been a massive increase in the past couple of years, especially in people who are looking at toupees. We've got people on the text line now, someone saying, I lost my hair and it honestly didn't make a difference. Accept it. Grow a beard and move on. I save a heap on haircuts now, that person's saying. Someone else saying, I'm not losing hair, but going grey in your early 20s was something I had to really prepare for because of genetics. That's very interesting. We actually did a story on going grey early on a few years ago on Hack, and there was a massive response to that, men and women. Well, look, let's get into this chat a little more now with Ben Buchanan. He's a clinical psychologist specialising in male body image and body dysmorphia. G'day, Ben. Welcome back to Hack.
6: My pleasure. Good to be here.
5: Do you get a lot of people coming to you, a lot of men in particular, who are struggling with hair loss?
6: Yeah, I mean, I do, but I think it's important to contextualize because I specialize in male body image, and you know, the people that see me are down the extreme end of the spectrum who are really anxious about hair loss and who sort of can't accept it or move on from it, and it's really interfering in everyday life. So my view is a bit biased because really the vast majority of men that experience hair loss actually just cope fine and get on with life.
5: Yeah, right. Okay, so you're saying it's not a problem for

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1: On the Concetta and Luca Instagram, we also put up a little picture of us at the pool hanging out, you know, just in the swimmers, yep. Looking, I'd say looking hot.
2: Yeah, call it what it is, a thirst trap, man.
1: Yeah, a little bit of it.
2: It's a little honey pot.
1: It's like a moderate thirst trap.
2: yeah, it's subtle.
1: I wake up this morning,
2: yeah.
1: And who has liked the Instagram story of us in our swimmers?
2: Who?
1: My ex-girlfriend from high school's mum.
2: No,
1: who,
2: man.
1: I have not spoken to or thought about for 10 years or something.
2: Sorry, what?
1: She's in the likes.
2: Oh, my gosh.
1: She's in there.
2: It's like she's proud of you, mate.
1: Shouts out.
2: Hey, Diva, how are you?
1: Oh, sorry things didn't work out between your daughter and I, but I always thought you were very cool.
2: The one from high school, that's yes. Deep cut.
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0: something I'm scared about.
1: Well, I've never done sport with my father, but we both have done stand-up together, which is even maybe more embarrassing than anything can happen in sport.
0: How? How would that be embarrassing?
1: The risks are a lot higher.
0: Really?
1: I might not break a bone, but I'll break my soul.
0: Oh, goodness. Well, I mean, I saw you guys, you had props. There was a hula hoop involved, no?
1: Yeah, we do a show together and there was a part of it where we never mind. it gets a little bit too involved.
0: Is it? Okay.
1: Yeah.
0: You got to go see the show.
1: You have to go see the show.
0: Let us know on 0439-757-555. You had a weird parent moment at sports.
1: Yeah. Did the parent get a bit too involved?
0: Are you the parent, maybe?
1: Yes. Let us know. 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

At the top, Skeggs with Paradise, and just there, Larissa Lambert from Ballarat, but making music that sounds like it's coming in that scissor style of R&B with that song, I Love You Out Loud. Sam Lane with you here. It's Home and Hose, the show on Triple J where we play only Australian music, organic Australian music, farm to table Australian music. 0439 757555 is the number if you want to text in. Phil is complimenting my beatboxing already, so we're off to an absolute flyer. This next song is from MJ Soul. It doesn't just have MJ Soul on it. It has

everyone. In the words of DJ Khaled, MJ Soul was like, tell him bring out the whole ocean. MJ Soul, Dylan Atlantis, Zion Garcia, Solly, Guano C, Station Hades, and Askro Ice Cold. This is a whole scene of rap music happening in Western Sydney, and they're all on the one track on MJ Soul's record. Kenny and Friends Deluxe, he released a version of his record and he added everyone on it. This one is a proper old school rap cut where everyone gets a verse. Everyone's trying to bring their best. And it's so, so good. It's called I Wanna Be There. Got one next from Coco Elise and a little later on an Unearthed High track. So don't go anywhere. You're on Triple J.

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1: As the weather cools down, Ruby Fields is heating up the stages with her newest album, Small Achievements. Bringing her gritty and raw energy to intimate settings, celebrate your little wins with her in bars and theatres across the country from April 24th through to mid-May. And Teen Jesus and the Jean Teasers are continuing their post-Laneway high with their national tour in May. Expect menacing and grungy vibes from their discography as they celebrate their Glory album in style. Get in quick though, because their Aussie leg ends on May 9th.
0: For info on these gigs and more, head to Triple J's Instagram.
2: I'm going to say something, but I want to say it directly because I feel like there's going to be like some up-and-coming artist who really needs to hear this. You have to have somebody next to you that can remind you of who you are when you're doing these things, because people who've been doing it longer than you will sometimes try to convince you that you don't know what you're talking about. And if you allow those voices even a little bit to get in the way, you can doubt yourself, and doubt breeds chaos.
3: 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If it's got soul, you'll find it here. 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
4: Yeah, of course it is. Every week I give you 2 hours of music that I hand select for you to hang out with me through. It's going to be a really great show. I'm going to be giving you stuff that is the full package.

industrial sound punching through on the production of that. It's Yahoo Boy from Ace T. Really keen to check out some new music that they've been teasing online as well soon. Off the back of Rema, our West African prince with Bounce. I really love how the track always starts sinister with him, and to always hear another banger, you just know it's going to be a hit. You with Tanya Bunter. I love to play hits for you here on the show. It is soul and R&B that I love to celebrate, but it really extends into everything that has roots in that music. So you're going to get a bit of house. You're going to get some hip hop. It's going to be beautiful. In a moment, a posthumous release from Tupac's catalog. First, an artist that's giving me Michael Jackson a little bit, because he does have that full package. He's got a dance break in this song. It is one called Dangerous

0: An absolute cutie patootie based in Melbourne. That was Ella Thompson's new one called Promise to Keep. In the middle, a devastatingly heavy track from Black Pumas called Colours, and a tear to be shed for the Ronettes, the final Ronette. Nedra Tally Ross has passed away aged 80 last week. One of those legendary bands from the 1960s that multiple people have been inspired by. If you're a big fan of Wet Leg, they have referenced the Ronettes as being icons in their eyes. Brian Wilson was a big fan, Billy Joel, Bruce Springsteen. The list is massive, and one of my personal favourites as well from a fashion sense too. It is someone like Amy Winehouse giving that like nod of recognition. Very sad to lose the final member from that crew. You're hanging out with Tanya Bunter here on Triple J, and I have a real funny dancehall anthem requesting that you give the popo a buzz from John Wayne. But to get us in that tropical energy, a beautiful pairing of two artists that I didn't really know were hanging out. Jesse Reyes and Mooney Long have just dropped this a couple of days ago. It's called Ain't You Tired. You're listening to it on Soul Control.
1: You know, I can't speak for all girls, but we just be mad that you didn't leave us alone. 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

This record is his most honest and emotionally complex yet. It's a lyrical work of art, wrapped in warm, nostalgic percussion and toe-tapping riffs.

Moving on to the horny boys. On the trombone, we got Jakey Parks. You already know it's Zach Olsen on the saxophone, ladies and gentlemen. We've got the big daddy himself, Will Endicott, on trumpet. Driving the train, we've got the big chungus, Peter J. Spatola, ladies and gentlemen. On percussion, we've got Paddy Rogers. You already know it's the best man himself, Kelton Hurst, on the bass.

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Morning, John James with Triple J News. It's been confirmed that three people have died in a boating tragedy on the New South Wales north coast, while four others have escaped and survived. The incident unfolded just after 6 o'clock last night when a member of the public noticed a yacht in trouble near the South Ballina breakwall and notified authorities. A Marine Rescue New South Wales craft then went out to assist but rolled in difficult conditions. The search is resuming this morning. Overseas, the United Arab Emirates has defended its right to respond after it said it intercepted missiles from Iran.

0: The gong where hammer.
1: Love live gigs? Get amongst these.
2: Everybody lock in, because Genesis Owusu is dominating Aussie stages across May. With his urgent blend of punk, funk and body bars, he is sure to be a crowd stopper. So get in quick, because he'll be hitting the ground running, kicking off in Newey. And Alexia is whipping out her brand new EP for a nationwide tour. Get up close and personal with this Adelaide pop star in venues from coast to coast. It just might be your last chance to hear her in cozy settings before she blows up. You can catch both artists from mid to late May.
1: You can check out more Aussie gigs on Triple J's socials.

0: say that to you. Come on, Luca, I know you've got a hot spot for the hard stuff.
1: I've got a hard spot for the hot stuff. What can I say? Flynn and Melbourne Bagger as well. Missy Higgins, Old Fitzroy.

0: beautiful.
1: Love the song. Love the place. What could I say? Carly texting in my favourite song about a place, Africa by Toto.
0: We'd have to be sick and twisted not to play that song.
1: It's a banger. You know? There's just no denying it. And it's a big place. It's one of the bigger places available to you. It's Steph and a whole bunch of people texting in. Gang of Youths, Angel of 8th Avenue.

0: On Triple J Breakfast with Concetta and Luca on this Tuesday morning, that was Remy Wolf, Photo ID, and we had to play that song because Forms of ID is our category for Chetflix.
1: This is one of the greatest movies of all time.
2: Chetflix.
1: I love movies and boobies and objects and animals and whatever I want. La la.
0: A la la to all who celebrate on this beautiful Tuesday. It is Chetflix. It is the game where we have my wonderful co-host Concetta Cristo describe five things of a different category. If you can guess what thing she's describing, you move to the next description. If you get it wrong, we move to the next caller. Whoever's there at the end of the five takes home a Triple J prize pack. Forms of ID is what we are ripping into. This was the first description.
1: This one to me is like you're blowing the dust off it. This one to me is wearing those old-timey nightgowns. I don't want you to be quiet. And it's holding a candle as well. And it's like, would you keep it down? It feels like it's about to die, and it's so cute. Do you know what I mean? But you have to respect it's full of wisdom and important, and it literally was a big deal back in the day. Do you know what I mean? Mia.
0: I think no need for the sad tone. I think it's still a big deal. There's lots of guesses coming in on the text line. If you think you know what it is, 0439 757 555. But let's go to our first contestant, Ethan. Welcome to Chetflix. What are you thinking? What form of ID is that?
3: I think it's birth certificate.
1: Ethan, I think you're correct. Ethan, you know what my follow-up question is? Do you even know where your birth certificate is right now in this moment?
3: I'd either have to ask my partner or my mum. I wouldn't have a clue.
1: Yeah, right? They're the most important thing in the world. And then it's like, wait, where is it? But great job. You've kicked things off well. You ready for the next?
3: Yep.
1: All right, let's kick it.
0: Here it comes.
1: Well, this one's famous. Let's just be honest about it. It can't go bloody anywhere with someone saying, can I get your autograph? Can I get your autograph? Can I look at it? La, la, la, la, la. It's an extrovert. It's all around the world. And I also just think, like, if you don't have this, I feel like you'll die if you don't have that.
0: Okay, I actually won't say too much. I don't want to give any extra clues before we find out. Ethan, what are you thinking? What form of ID is that?
4: Passport.
1: What was that, Ethan?
4: Passport.
1: Is it passport that I think you'll die without? Nah, that is incorrect. Sorry, Ethan. Let's move to our next contestant. We've got Susie on the line in Mornington. Susie, what form of ID do you think I was describing? Are you laughing or crying, Susie? We need to check.
5: I was, like, crying a little bit. What the heck? I would just say driver's license because, honestly, you would die without it. Everyone wants it.
1: Yeah. Susie. Wait, no, say more. What are you going to say?
5: No, I'm, like, saying, like, everywhere you go, like, everyone's like, oh, can I see your ID? Can I see your ID?
1: Yeah, yeah. Susie, I like you actually recording because, darling, you've done it. You know what I mean? It's like famous. I'm like Olivia Rodrigo song about it. Do you know what I mean? It's a big deal, these things, you know?
5: Yeah, like I feel pretty cool when I like, I go, oh, okay, like I whip it out.
1: Can I ask you, Susie, do you like your photo on it? Or is it fugly, be honest?
5: No, no, like it could be used as a mugshot.
1: I'm the same. It's shocking. Well done, Susie. You ready for the next form of ID?
5: Yes, hit me with it.
0: Here it is.
1: You know the fabric on the seats of public transport? That's kind of the vibe of this form of ID. I picture it wearing like skate shoes. You know those really puffy, big, flat shoes? Also, I love it because it doesn't say much. It's actually giving to me teenage boy. You were like, how are you? And it's like, God.
0: What form of ID, Susie, is giving teenage boy, according to Concetta Cristo? What are we thinking?
5: I got a Medicare card.
1: Susie, are you in my bloody brain? That is correct. Susie, you're off to a bloody flyer. We've got to get to a song, but will you take out Chetflix? We will find out very soon. We'll get this right here on Triple J. It's Rum Jungle, Low Life, more Chetflix after this.

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1: Hi, this is Noah Kahn, and my record, The Great Divide, is the feature album all this week on Triple J. Downfall is about driving somebody to a new place where they're going and the end of a friendship or relationship and wishing that someday they'll come back to you and knowing that you'll be there for when they're sick of wherever they went.

0: Thinking Dark with Rico Nasty right there. Thrills on Triple J Breakfast. Concetta and Luca with you. About to hand you over to Lucy Smith for Mornings After Nine. She's with us right now. Morning, Luce.
1: Good morning.
2: Hi.
0: Now, before we get into what's coming up on your show, Concetta earlier was describing being shushed at the bathhouse. On fella, she said, thought she was being too loud, gave her a shush. I don't know this for sure. I feel like you're a shusher.
1: You've got big shush energy, yeah, Lucy.
2: I've shushed before, don't you worry.
0: I'll shush anyone, mate.
2: But I don't know if I would ever shush anyone to their face, if that makes sense.
1: Like, okay, making eye contact.
0: Shush behind their back.
2: So, exactly. Well, I'm shushing in the cover of darkness. So I was at the theatre and we were watching June 2.
1: Oh.
2: And there were all these kids there who were just yappa, yappa, yappa. And they're just all laughing and talking and just movie etiquette. Don't get me started. But we were kind of in the rung below them. So, you know, we were covered by a wall.
0: The turn back and shush.
2: So the turn back and shush. And I just went, shush, like that. You don't want to be shushed by Lucy Smith. It's a shush.
1: Yeah,
2: like
1: it really got like a start and an end, really clear and crisp.
2: It's not like a shh. Like that. It's shush.
1: It's giving double O.
2: Yeah.
1: We'd spell it S-H, double O, S-H. And let's just say cinema is the one place I reckon shushing is all good.

0: Mãe, você está ouvindo a Triple J.
1: Morning, Jack James with Triple J News. Police have confirmed two of three people who died last night in a boating disaster in northern New South Wales were members of the local rescue organisation. Six marine rescue personnel were on board a 10-metre vessel.

0: on Triple J, Leila Ebrahimi. I'm sorry, Maria. My name is Lucy Smith. You are listening to Triple J Mornings right now. We are doing On The Record. I am asking you to dip into the musical archives that is your mind and guess the artist that is celebrating an anniversary this week with one of their releases. I gave you three clues. Well, technically four. I said I'd use the term artist loosely. Some people are going to come for me with that. Number one, this artist featured in the Barbie movie. Number two, this was the only album this artist ever released. And number three, in their main field, this person is considered one of the greatest of all time. Ben in Port Macquarie, who do you think is celebrating an anniversary this week?
1: Lucy, how are we?
0: I'm good. How are you?
1: Oh, I'm great, thanks. So, I pretty much got it like almost straight away with that first clue of yours when you mentioned that you used the term artist loosely. And I was thinking about like artists that were in the Barbie movie, and I was like, well, Dua Lipa's in there. I was like, there's no way that you'd slander a fella clean like that. So I was like, it can't be Dua Lipa. And then I remembered right next to Dua Lipa in that scene was the boy John Cena.
0: Mm-hmm.
1: And I'm like, I know John Cena released an album, and I had a quick look up of it, and I noticed it's on the 10th of May, which is this week. It's actually Mother's Day. So I thought, there's a very good chance this is John Cena.
0: Ben? It's John Cena. Also, Ben, I loved when you texted in. You said, Lucy, there's no way this is You Can't See Me by John Cena. Crying emojis.
1: Yeah. I couldn't believe it. And yeah, it was just that one. It was genuinely that first clue about, like, you used the term artist loosely.
0: Yes.
1: I was like, it's got to be the boy. And we can't also skip over the fact that he's the undisputed GOAT of the WWE.
0: 100%, you know, and that was the thing. I was like, how do I refer to this guy? Because I do want to call him an artist in his own right, okay? It is an art. He's a master of his craft, if you will. And yeah, this was the only album he ever released. And you know what, Ben? You know what?
1: Tragic.
0: Perfect Mother's Day gift, I would say.
1: And Lucy, if I can, I want to give a shout out to my fiancée, Holly. She just became a mother six weeks ago. I love you so much. Shout out to Maddox Benson.
0: Oh, my God.
1: My first son.
0: Oh, well, you know what? First Mother's Day. And, Ben, do you reckon you are going to turn this one up loud for your missus?
1: Absolutely. Absolutely. Anything for her. Love you, Hole.
0: Well, you know what, Ben? Not only have you gotten this right for On The Record, we're going to send you a Triple J prize pack. So Mother's Day came early for you as well. I will say that.
1: easy gift for her, surely.
0: You know, I reckon she's really going to appreciate, what have we got, some stickers, maybe a hoodie, I don't know, we'll see.

Want to hear all about the next generation of heavy music on Triple J? Core has you covered. Join me every week on the home for metal, hardcore, punk, emo, and everything in